every time. And we keep repeating, and we practice leaving. We're not grateful, but we're turning love to mine.

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Rock on!

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Everything is too real. 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

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Please be my partner. 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

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I've never been there, but I feel like if I live there, everything will be okay. I love making plans, but I know I'll never go.

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And we could have some. And he's up there. What's that? Hawaiian noises.

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1: 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You're listening to Radio Loro 90.2. Rock on!

inside a dream. I could not get loose. I'll tell you it, although there's little use to tell a dream when dreaming is all you ever do. Things were not so good, I can't make light of it. My poor soul, it was having a dark night of it. It was a long night.

sunset's a graze while the cat's pickings. Chunks of you will sit down to seals, blubber-rooching morning. I'll mash you up, yes, I know, so love away, but it's fair to say.

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Matter of fact, not for nothing right now. You and me, looser than a pair of Adidas. I hope you bought your spare tweeters. MCs sound like cheerleaders. Rapping and dancing like redhead Kingpin. Doom came to do the thing again, no matter who be blinging. He do it for the smelly hubbies. Seeds know what time it is, like it's time for Teletubbies. Few can do it.

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Right down to the third drawdown. Broken handle on the third drawdown of the dressing table. The world outside this room has also assumed a familiar shape. The same events shuffled in a slightly different order every day, just like a modern shopping centre.

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Yeah, all the things they tell you about in the movies. Only this is in chocolate boxes and roses. Still doing that. 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

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Save your money, man. Save your money, too. 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There's going to be another cat coming out looking like me, sounding like me next year. I know this. It'll be a flip side to what you did. Somebody else trying to spin off like some, you know,